Hello, Birky. Hello, Birky. Hello, Birky. Hello, Birky. Hello, Birky. Hello, Birky. Hello, Birky. Hello, Birky. Hello, Birky. Hello, Birky. Hello, Birky. Hello, Birky. Hello, Birky. Hello, Birky. Hello, Birky. Hello, Birky. Hello, Birky. Hello, Birky. Hello, Birky. Hello, Birky. Hello, Birky. Hello, Birky. Hello, Birky. Hello, Birky. Hello, Birky. Hello, Birky. Hello, Birky. Hello, Birky. Hello, Birky. Hello, Birky. Hello, Birky. Hello, Birky. Hello, Birky. Hello, Birky. Hello, Birky. Hello, Birky. Hello, Birky. Hello, Birky. Hello, Birky. Hello, Birky. Hello, Birky. Hello, Birky. Hello, Birky. Hello, Birky. Hello, Birky. Hello, Birky. Hello, Birky. H